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1: 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It really meant a lot to me. You mean a lot to me.
0: I really mean that much to you?
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0: In 1976, the city of Daventer became a movie set. Hollywood came to town for A Bridge Too Far. Museum de Wag presents A Bridge Too Far, Hollywood in Daventer. 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

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I'm still spinning around, it feels like a spell that I can't break. And

pardon me, do you have change for a quarter? I gotta make a phone call. Thank you. Boy, I hope this woman don't take me through no changes today, because I had a hard day today, man. 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